0: always be.
1: The victims are what mean the most to us, and that we cared so much about and were friends with and had our classes with. And I just really feel that we're going to be known as the school that overcame.

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Surely we'll get by. Treason lives. And whenever I preach.

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And whosoever shall be found without the soul for

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1: 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So I always been wanting a girl like you. It's fine, love. 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

0: this is not working, all right? I need you to get your shit together. Look where we are, okay? We're in the Wild West. I'm not buying this at all. You come with me. Reset.
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0: Reset!